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That was fun. Wherever You Led at Me impressions from the album The Young Mod's Forgotten Story. And before that, Don't Let Her Be Your Baby. 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Before that, It's All Been a Dream. The Searchers. Previous to that, Chinese Checkers by Booker T and the MGs. Ain't Gonna Lie by Keith. Hi to Piso Mojado on the chat board. 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It's 58 degrees in New York. Now, back to the music.

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And now Fat Mattress.

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Here is the track, the Parliament's lip sync to at Don Was's Junior High.

I've got queued up a track by Don Was and the Pan Detroit Ensemble. You got to be in it to win it if you'd like to get tickets for his show October 14th at LPR. Drop a line to todaphonic@gmail.com.

0: what's going on.
1: Yeah. So it sounds like, in the immortal words of Maxwell Smart, if people use it for niceness instead of evil, that it could be okay. 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
0: Yes.
1: so much for your time today, Don. I really appreciate it. What an incredible career. And I'm looking very much forward to seeing you at Le Poisson Rouge with the Pan Detroit Ensemble on October 14th.
0: Thank you, man. I appreciate it.

Alright, all Unite Owls tuned into WFMU Rock and Soul Stream, this is the Bunny hopping in with your weather update. Out there in the Big Apple, it's a clear sky tonight with the mercury sitting pretty at 50 degrees Fahrenheit. Humidity's hanging at a smooth 60%, making it a crisp evening to groove to some tunes or take a midnight stroll under the stars. Keep it locked right here for all the hits that keep your soul warm and your heart in the groove. Stay cool, stay sweet, and let the music keep playing on WFMU Rock and Soul Stream.

That was fun. We've just heard Can't Say No MMS and the Peanuts from the album The MMS and the Peanuts. And before that, Investigate by Major Lance on the album Investigate, Little Young Lover. And before that, I've Got a Girl, Who Looks Like a Queen, by Lyrics on the album The Gold Wax Story Volume 3. And previous to that, I Want the Good Life, Little David from the album Call on Me, I Want the Good Life. Ciao Baby. Lynn Randall from the album Ciao Baby, Stranger in My Arms. Before that, Run for Your Life, Luther Ingram on the album Run for Your Life. What Have I Done? Lou Bond. And before that, You Always Hurt Me impressions from the album Little Girl, You Always Hurt Me. 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

0: Alright, all you night owls tuned into WFMU Rock and Soul Stream, this is the Bunny hopping in with your weather update. Out there in the Big Apple, it's a clear sky tonight with the mercury sitting pretty at 50 degrees Fahrenheit. Humidity's hanging at a smooth 60%, making it a crisp evening to groove to some tunes or take a midnight stroll under the stars. Keep it locked right here for all the hits that keep your soul warm and your heart in the groove. Stay cool, stay sweet, and let the music keep playing on WFMU Rock and Soul Stream.
1: Hi, I'm Marvin Gaye. You know, the free press swings pretty good with the team beat. That's a special page that covers the record beat, the what's happening beat, the I got a problem beat, the clothes beat, the whole team beat. Now catch team beat every Friday in the Detroit Free Press, 'cause baby, that's where all the action is.

That was fun. You've just heard Love's What You Need, Marissa Gatti on the album Detroit Dynamite. I'm Lonely For You by Arthur Adams on the album Kent 119, Modern Serious Shades of Soul. Before that, You Lie So Well, Marie Knight on the album That's No Way to Treat a Girl Long version, You Lie So Well. And before that, Love Is Here Today and Gone Tomorrow by Mad Lads on the album Love Is Here Today and Gone Tomorrow. Previous to that, Soul Galore by Jackie Wilson from the album Soul Galore. And before that, I Do by Marvelous from the album

album The Mighty Marvelous. Did you know you can make a request at 516-654-4059? 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It's 50 degrees in New York. Now, back to the show.

0: That was fun. We've just heard My Sweet Baby. Puzzles from the album I Need You, My Sweet Baby. And previous to that, It's an Uphill Climb to the Bottom by Lou Rawls from the album Too Much. Before that, Heart of Gold by Charles Bradley. Previous to that, Playin' Hide and Seek. Eddie Reagan on the album Playin' Hide and Seek. Previous to that, Bosco's Country. The Sugarman 3. Did you know you can make a request at 516-654-4059? 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

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Lots of soul music for you this hour. Enjoy the electric sounds of artificial intelligence.

great Shake Shack mix comes in two new soda fountain flavors. Flippy new chocolate fudge flavored grape shake and wild new strawberry flavored grape shakes. 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Great shakes.

Alright, all Unite Owls tuned into WFMU Rock and Soul Stream, this is the Bunny hopping in with your weather update. Out there in the Big Apple, it's a clear sky tonight with the mercury sitting pretty at 50 degrees Fahrenheit. Humidity's hanging at a smooth 60%, making it a crisp evening to groove to some tunes or take a midnight stroll under the stars. Keep it locked right here for all the hits that keep your soul warm and your heart in the groove. Stay cool, stay sweet, and let the music keep playing on WFMU Rock and Soul Stream.

That was fun. You've just heard Daddy Rolling Stone, Jimmy Ricks and the Ravens. Before that, I'd Rather Do It Myself by Maurice McAllister on the album Baby Hang On, I'd Rather Do It Myself. You Must Believe Me by Impressions from the album You Must Believe Me, See the Real Me, and before that, Ain't No Big Thing by Radiance from the album It Ain't No Big Thing. Previous to that, Love From the Far East by Master 4 on the album Love From the Far East. And before that, Do You Love Me Baby? Masqueraders on the album Make Me Believe in You, Do You Love Me Baby? And before that, Something's Burnin' by Marvellous from the album Something's Burnin', We Go Together. 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It's 50 degrees in New York. 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

0: Gladys Knight and the Pips with that heavy beat, Coke after Coke.
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2: 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This is the Bunny hopping in with your weather update. Out there in the Big Apple, it's a clear sky tonight with the mercury sitting pretty at 50 degrees Fahrenheit. Humidity's hanging at a smooth 60%, making it a crisp evening to groove to some tunes or take a midnight stroll under the stars. Keep it locked right here for all the hits that keep your soul warm and your heart in the groove. Stay cool, stay sweet, and let the music keep playing on WFMU Rock and Soul Stream.

out of the rut and back in the groove. That's what happens when you make it Pepsi-Cola. Thirst is out, because Pepsi cools it fast. 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Hey, everybody, always ask for Pepsi-Cola. 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Yeah!

we've just heard. If You Only Knew. Mike and Ray from the album If Only You Knew. Fish in the Dish by Sharon Jones and the Daft Kings on the album 2005 Daftone Records. Previous to that, One Step at a Time by Maxine Brown on the album One Step at a Time, Anything for a Laugh. Before that, Delilah. Major Lance on the album The Best of Major Lance. That's Really Some Good. Rufus and Carla. Previous to that, Light My Life. James Hunter 6, request lines are open at 516-654-4059. 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It's 50 degrees in New York. Now, back to the music.

just heard Joey Jojo Petit from the album You Make Me Come Alive, Joey. Previous to that, Don't Rock the Boat by Eddie Floyd. Bullfight Number 2 by Chuck Edwards. A Man Has to Go Back to the Crossroads, James Brown. And previous to that, I Can't Break the Habit, Lee Garrett from the album I Can't Break the Habit, Baby Please Don't Go. 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

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I've got a lot of great music for you this hour. 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
1: And the hits just keep on coming.

Alright, all you night owls tuned into WFMU Rock and Soul Stream, this is the Bunny hopping in with your weather update. Out there in the Big Apple, it's a clear sky tonight with the mercury sitting pretty at 50 degrees Fahrenheit. Humidity's hanging at a smooth 60%, making it a crisp evening to groove to some tunes or take a midnight stroll under the stars. Keep it locked right here for all the hits that keep your soul warm and your heart in the groove. Stay cool, stay sweet, and let the music keep playing on WFMU Rock and Soul Stream.

Hi. Hope you're enjoying the Rock and Soul Bunny Show. We've just heard "I Can't Get Her Out of My Heart," Bay Ridge, "Don't Look Now," Them. Before that, High Towers, The Legends. Before that, She Cooled My Mind, Strays, And before that, Somebody Help Me by Lancers, Before that, I Fought the Law, Mono Version, by Bobby Fuller 4. Before that, Stupid Girl Mono. 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

Alright, all you night owls tuned into WFMU Rock and Soul Stream, this is the Bunny hopping in with your weather update. Out there in the Big Apple, it's a clear sky tonight with the mercury sitting pretty at 50 degrees Fahrenheit. Humidity's hanging at a smooth 60%, making it a crisp evening to groove to some tunes or take a midnight stroll under the stars. Keep it locked right here for all the hits that keep your soul warm and your heart in the groove. Stay cool, stay sweet, and let the music keep playing on WFMU Rock and Soul Stream.

That was fun. We've just heard. Are you trying to get rid of me, baby, by Candy and the Kisses on the album A Treasury of Northern Soul? And before that, All About Love. Caveman, Where? Blue Chips, And previous to that, Up There by Scoundrels, And previous to that, The In Crowd. Brian Auger. My Last Letter by Sterling Damon. Did you know you can make a request at 516-654-4059? 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It's 50 degrees in New York. More music now.

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1: Here's the time check. Here's the time check. 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
2: It's 1:45. Oh, I must get a little hand put on that watch.

Night of the Lonely Organist and His Mysterious Pals by Dream. Previous to that, Far Across Town, The Mindbenders from the album The Very Best of Wayne Fontana and The Mindbenders. And previous to that, I'm Your Man Denims, Before that, The Wawatusi, The Orlans. Previous to that, If You Love Me, Show Me. 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It's 50 degrees in New York.

Welcome to the new WFMU Rock and Soul radio stream. I've got a lot of great music for you this hour. Enjoy the electric sounds of artificial intelligence.

Alright, all Unite Owls tuned into WFMU Rock and Soul Stream, this is the Bunny hopping in with your weather update. Out there in the Big Apple, it's a clear sky tonight with the mercury sitting pretty at 50 degrees Fahrenheit. Humidity's hanging at a smooth 60%, making it a crisp evening to groove to some tunes or take a midnight stroll under the stars. Keep it locked right here for all the hits that keep your soul warm and your heart in the groove. Stay cool, stay sweet, and let the music keep playing on WFMU Rock and Soul Stream.

That was fun. You've just heard Lady Jane Mono, The Rolling Stones. Previous to that, Someone to Love, The Great Society. Previous to that, Last Stop by Jerry and the Gems. Previous to that, We'll Build Our Own Kind of Love, Great Lakes, Sick and Tired by Continentals. And previous to that, Ever Lovin' Man Chain Reaction. And before that, Soulful Jerk, Ramblers on the album Northern Soul Fever 2B. Before that, I'll Give You More by Eric and the Smoke Ponies. 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Now, back to the show.

That was fun. You've just heard. Frustration. Mystic Tide, the. Before that. You've got to forget her. Lancers, the. Before that. Cyclothymia. The Versatiles. Previous to that. In the Marble Orchard by the Graveyard 5. And previous to that. Kites by Simon Dupree and the Big Sound from the album Kites. Never to be forgotten, mono LP version, by Bobby Fuller 4. 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
1: We've just heard Once Upon a Taste by Omen. That's My Guy by Cheryl and Pam Johnson. Move It On Over, Best Source, Del Shannon. Previous to that, I Like You by Shakespeare's The. Before that, Mystery Man Blues Invention. And before that, I'll Be True to You. Ovations on the album The Gold Backstory. Before that, Ain't Gonna Worry About You. George Tinley and the Modern Red Caps on the album Ladies and Gentlemen, The Best of George Michael. 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

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I've got a lot of great music for you this hour. Enjoy the electric sounds of artificial intelligence.

Alright, all you night owls tuned into WFMU Rock and Soul Stream, this is the Bunny hopping in with your weather update. Out there in the Big Apple, it's a clear sky tonight with the mercury sitting pretty at 50 degrees Fahrenheit. Humidity's hanging at a smooth 60%, making it a crisp evening to groove to some tunes or take a midnight stroll under the stars. Keep it locked right here for all the hits that keep your soul warm and your heart in the groove. 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

that I'm finding out a little late, dear, that my plight seems so useless and oh so queer. 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

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It's 63 degrees in New York.

0: Hey, hey, hey, all you cool cats and kittens out there. This is the Bunny Hoppin' and you live on the WFMU Rock and Soul stream. Let's slide into some weather news, shall we? We've got a crystal clear sky over the big city this fine afternoon, with the mercury sitting pretty at 63 degrees. It's a smooth scene with a humidity of just 38%, making for a crisp and comfy vibe as you groove through your day. So keep it locked right here for all the tunes that make your soul bounce and your heart sing. Stay cool, stay sweet, and keep on rocking in the free world.
1: Here's the American Breed singing for New York Telephone.

That was fun. You've just heard It Ain't No Secret by Dynamic Heartbeats on the album It Ain't No Secret, Danger. Previous to that, Another Sad and Lonely Night, The Bobby Fuller 4. Previous to that, The Last Time, The Rolling Stones, Finding It Rough by Hat and Tie from the album Hat, 2. 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

0: out of sight, Gladys Knight of the Pips for Coca-Cola.
1: That was fun. We've just heard. I don't think I'll call you again. Substantial evidence. Before that. Be a Caveman. Avengers on the album Pebbles, CD, 02, original 60s punk and psych classics. Mr. Pitiful. Otis Redding. Crack in my wall. Yo-yos, the. And before that. Catch us if you can by Dave Clark 5. I don't want nobody to lead me on. Masqueraders from the album I don't want nobody to lead me on. Let's face facts. Did you know you can make a request at 516-654-4059? 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

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I've got a lot of great music for you this hour. Enjoy the electric sounds of artificial intelligence.

0: The easiest thing in the world for a girl to do is to get picked up. That's why if you're on the move, the highway's the only way to go. As sure as there are men in the world, I know my ticket to anywhere is going to be along soon. It's easy. All you need is a decent pair of legs, a quick thumb, and a whole lot of right answers.
1: Okay, baby, hop in.
0: I wonder where he's going. 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And maybe I'll have to go all the way.
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0: Going.

Alright, alright, all you cool cats and groovy gals out there in the big city, this is the Bunny Hoppin' at You Live on the WFMU Rock and Soul stream. Let's take a quick peek at that weather window, shall we? It's a beautiful afternoon in NYC, skies as clear as the sound of that sweet vinyl spinning on your turntable. We've got a cool 63 degrees waving at us, with a humidity sitting pretty at 38%. It's the perfect backdrop for you to either hit those bustling streets or just kick back with some tunes. Keep it locked right here for all your rock and soul needs.

That was fun. We've just heard The Third Side of Life, Blues Invention, Bigger Fool, Bitterevich, Lightning's Girl, Nancy Sinatra from the album How Does That Grab You? And before that, Don't Quit Now by Bodent Yuris. And previous to that, all you had to do was ask. Baskerville Hounds, Boo. 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It's 63 degrees in New York. More music now.

Hey there, groovy listeners. This is the Bunny Hoppin' at Ya on WFMU Rock and Soul Stream. Let's peek outside, shall we? It's a beautiful, clear afternoon here in the heart of NYC. The sun is smiling down with a cool 63°F, and the humidity is sitting pretty at 38%. It's the perfect weather to rock your soul or stroll through the city with your favorite tunes. Keep it locked right here for all the best beats and hits. Now, let's roll back into the music that keeps your heart beating and your feet tapping. Stay cool,

Hi, I'm Marvin Gaye. You know, the free press swings pretty good with the team beat. That's a special page that covers the record beat, the what's happening beat, the I got a problem beat, the clothes beat, the whole team beat. 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

in reverse order. If you want to, chosen lot previous to that. Take away. Checkmates. I'm the Urban Spaceman. Bonzo Dog Band from the album I'm the Urban Spaceman. And before that, El Paso Rocks by Bobby Fuller. And previous to that, Don't Monkey with Tarzan. The Pygmies on the album Smash, Boom, Bang, the songs and productions of Feldman Goldstein got there. 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

That was fun. We've just heard Help Me Ray Sharp. Previous to that, Stop and Listen by The Shag on the album Acid Dreams Epitaph, 69 minutes of Green Fuzz. Before that, That's How Strong My Love Is, The Rolling Stones, Sin Renser, Cfy Los Gigantes from the album Algo Salva He Vol 2, Sugar Dumplin' by Maxine Brown on the album Out of Sight, and before that, San Juan Blues by Memphis Slim. 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It's 62 degrees in New York.

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I'm your host, Frankie Queens, back with you here on another Super Tuesday, back with a new installment of Hard Stuff, and back to kicking off the Super Tuesday lineup every week here on Rock and Soul Radio from 6 to 7 p.m., a lineup that goes all the way to 11 p.m. Eastern Time this evening. You got to stay tuned all night long because there's not a single second of programming on the Super Tuesday lineup that you can possibly miss. So like I said, stay tuned all night long. I'll tell you more about what's coming up after the Hard Stuff program this evening a little bit later in tonight's show. But first things first, let's get to the task on hand. It's week four of September 2026. This would normally be the final September celebration of the month, but we are fortunate enough to have five Tuesdays in the month of September this year. So next week will, in fact, be the finale. This week is just the penultimate week of the month-long celebration. So let me go ahead and tell you what you heard in tonight's September set. And while I'm doing that, if you possibly can, and I highly encourage you to do so, get on over to our webpage at rockandsoulradio.org. Once you're over there, you'll be able to follow along on the Accu playlist that I'm updating for you in real time as the tunes are spinning and the show progresses on this evening, so you can follow along on with what I'm spinning for you on tonight's program. There's also a comments board just to the right of that. You can get in on some of the conversation happening over there. Once again, that's over at rockandsoulradio.org. Hope you can join us if you possibly can. And to tonight's September set with an epic and one of the classics, if there are only a few classic Led Zeppelin songs. That last one you just heard is surely one of them. That was Kashmir off of 1975's Physical Graffiti. We've been doing September for 4 years, and it's only now in our fourth year that I've gotten around to playing the mighty Kashmir from Physical Graffiti. Before that, we heard from The Crunge off of 1973's Houses of the Holy LP. Before that, another one from the BBC Sessions, the complete BBC Sessions 3 CD set that came out in 2016. I played a track called Sunshine Woman that was performed live on BBC's World Services Rhythm and Blues show on 14th of April, 1969. Before that, one off the 1982 posthumous collection, Coda, that was Ozone Baby, and starting off the set and the show like we always do, the only non Led Zeppelin track in tonight's first set of music. That's our theme song. It's called The Show Part One by Irish Coffee, and I took that off a 1971 German 7-inch on the Pirates label. I have a ton of music left in tonight's program, so we're going to get back to it very, very shortly. I just want to tell you a couple of things happening on WFMU this upcoming week on Saturday. In fact, they're both on Saturday, September 26th, on the WFMU Mothership. On the Michael Shelley Show from 11 to 1 p.m. Eastern Time, Michael welcomes Larry Crane, editor of Tape Op magazine, to the program. They'll be discussing his new book, Making Music, Conversations with Record Producers. Sounds like an interesting one. I always love Michael's interviews, so tune in for that. Once again, Saturday, September 26th from 11 to 1 p.m. here on the WFMU Mothership. And then a little bit later on the Mothership from 3 to 6 p.m. the same day, on the Toddaphonic Todd Show, Todd welcomes Low Cut Connie, a.k.a. Adam Wiener, who performs in solo or in group fashion as Low Cut Connie. He's going to be hitting the Toddaphonic Todd program to discuss the band's latest release entitled Living in the USA, his refusal to perform at the Kennedy Center, his love of the Geeter, and many things Philadelphia and other things as well. He'll also be cranking out some tunes. And you can catch Low Cut Connie here in New York City at the Bowery Ballroom on the 19th of November. So, yeah, tune in for that once again, Saturday, September 26th, 3 to 6 p.m. on the Toddaphonic Todd Show on the WFMU Mothership. For more information about those two things and more this week and beyond, head on over to WFMU.org/upcoming. Let's get back into the tunes on tonight's Hard Stuff program. Going to pivot away from the Led Zeppelin vibes for tonight's second set just a bit. Going to start this one off with another track from this great compilation CD that I have called Heavy Prog Fallout. Going to spin a band called Necromandus. This one's called Judy Green Rocket here on the Hard Stuff program on WFMU's Rock and Soul Radio.

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Closing out tonight's second set of tunes, we heard from Australia's Buffalo with Dead Forever, the title track off their 1972 full-length debut. Before that, out of Dumfries, Scotland, it was Iron Claw with their rendition of the Black Sabbath tune Fairies Wear Boots, recorded in 1970, taken off the first tribute to Black Sabbath LP, put out just a couple of months ago by the UK Records label out of Spain. Prior to that, Black Sabbath themselves doing the great track off the 1970 Paranoid LP called Hand of Doom. Prior to that, we heard from Galaxis out of Germany doing a track called I Want to Be Free Now. That was an unreleased demo from 1971, released by the Ancient Greece Records label in 2024 on a self-titled compilation LP. The entire comp is all their unreleased demos from the early 70s. And starting off that second set of tunes out of UK, a band called Necromandus. The track was called Judy Green Rocket, originally recorded in 1972, produced by Tony Iommi from Black Sabbath, actually. The band was signed to Vertigo Records in the early 70s, made some recordings, but unfortunately, none of it saw the light of day during the band's lifespan. Took that from a great compilation entitled Heavy Prog Fallout, put out by the Audio Archives label in 2011. And that's just about it for this week's Hard Stuff program and week four of September 2026. I'll have one more for you before we call it a night here on the program. But before we get to that, your weekly reminder that the Super Tuesday lineup is going to roll all the way to 11 p.m. Eastern time this evening. You got to stay tuned all night long to hear what we have in store for you. We got Kick Out the Jams with Joey D coming up next at 7 p.m., following Joey at 8. It's Strong Style Chris Kresh taking you to the 9 o'clock hour and then closing out the evening here on Rock and Soul Radio. It's the What's Happening program hosted by Matt Clark and Mike Sin. For tonight's final track, we're going to play another rendition of the great Booker T and the MGs pen track made famous by Albert King. This is another version of The Hunter. Last week we played Free's version. This week we're going to play Blue Cheer's rendition of that track, taken off of 1968's Outside Inside LP. Once again, you've been listening to Hard Stuff. I've been Frank in Queens. Thanks so much for joining me this week and every week. Always appreciated. Hope to see you back here next week, next Super Tuesday, for the final installment of September 2026. We've got the grand finale planned for you next week, so do not miss it. Until then, hope you have a great rest of the week. I hope you have a fantastic weekend, and we will see you soon.

I want to see a sea of hands out there. Let me see a sea of hands. I want everybody to kick up some noise. I want to hear some revolution out there, brothers. I want to hear a little revolution. And right now, it's time to...

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3: Kick Out the Jams with Joey D.

I'm glad to get away. Up here everything's so swell, you know. Some like it hot and down there.

cheering is dying down now, and I think we have a new candidate, and we have a new favorite vegetable, which is asparagus. Let's go back to the station.

You are listening to Kick Out the Jams. I'm your host, Joey D. Welcome to the show. Thank you all for tuning in. Shout out to Frank and Queens for kicking off another Super Tuesday here on the Rock and Soul stream with, as always, great show, Hard Stuff. As you may or may not be aware, we are in the midst of the annual WFMU October Hellraiser fundraiser. So in the spirit of that, tonight's show is all about H-E-L-L. I kicked off tonight's show with none other than the man who knew how to raise hell like no other, Mr. Lemmy Kilmister, and Motorhead doing Born to Raise Hell from their 1993 record Bastards, a song that plays over the opening credits of the 1994 film Airheads. The song was later re-released as a single in October of 1994. It was a re-recording of the original song, but this time featuring Ice-T and Ugly Kid Joe singer Wilford Crane. After Motorhead, we heard the Caldwell, New Jersey father-son punk rock duo Priley and their single It All Goes to Hell, which was released back in 2024. Priley is a great band from New Jersey who just released a brand new full-length album entitled Faces and Hand. Go check that out. After Priley, we heard the Cramps and the track Aloha from Hell from their 1986 record A Date with Elvis. We then heard from Gang of Four, To Hell with Poverty, from, of course, one of the best albums ever, Entertainment, from 1979. And then we finished up that first set of hell-raising tunes with The White Stripes, Catch Hell Blues from Icky Thump. Real quick, back to the Hellraiser fundraiser. There are two awesome new shirts available. There's the Floating Otters t-shirt by Nick Bertozzi and the Frog Disco t-shirt by Majuko Fujino. I got a picture of those up in the playlist, but go over to WFMU.org to check out all the swag options. There's also special programming all month long for the Hellraiser. A few shows I want to spotlight for you guys real quick. Right here on the Rock and Soul stream this Thursday, 6 to 7 p.m. on Mistress of a Thousand Moods with Mistress Jessie. It's A Case of the Punks. Join Mistress Jessie as she puts away the whip and stilettos for her annual Case of the Punks special and raises some filthy lucre for WFMU. This Friday on The Musical Dose with Medicine, which is every Friday night, 7 to 9 p.m. Join Medicine for 2 hours of music honoring the Quickies while we raise some cold hard cash for WFMU. That'll be a whole show, 2 hours of songs no longer than 2 minutes long on Medicine's show this Friday night. Also, this Saturday here on the Rock and Soul stream on The Drop-In, DJ Courtney Noir returns to a drop-in to open the gates of hell, and like a demonic Pied Piper guides with music from the depths into your ears. Life is hell. Let's listen to music about it. That's this Saturday, 6 to 7 p.m. on The Drop-In with Courtney Noir, who always spins great stuff. And at the same time on The Mothership on Cat Bomb Radio, hosted by Maggie Hertz. Maggie will be taking a trip back through the aisles of our local video store in search for the perfect horror movie to get us in the holiday spirit. And if that wasn't exciting enough, Maggie will be joined by New Jersey rock and roll duo Tall Days for a live session in Studio B. That's 6 to 9 p.m. this Saturday night on The Mothership. And lastly, this Sunday on The Mothership on Rock and Roller Derby with Susie Hot Rod, which is 8 to 10 p.m. Susie will be hosting the darts. So Rock and Roller Derby regular will return to the WFMU airwaves during their world tour to stomp out their Farfisa-fueled garage rock, playing songs from their newest LP, Halloween Love Songs. That's this Sunday on the Rock and Roller Derby with Susie Hot Rod. With that, let's get back to the hell music with
Iggy and the Stooges.

cheering is dying down now, and I think we have a new candidate, and we have a new favorite vegetable, which is asparagus. Let's go back to the station.

You're listening to Kick Out the Jams with Joey D. Let me read you back what you heard in that second set of Hell-themed music. Starting at the very top, we heard Iggy and the Stooges doing Your Pretty Face is Going to Hell from the Raw Power album 1973. We heard the remixed Iggy Pop version. We then heard from Misfits and the track Green Hell, taken from their second LP, Earth AD / Wolf's Blood from 1983. That song later covered by Metallica on Garage Inc. Buzz Lightbeer gave us Hell. They hail from San Francisco and they have some new music out that I'll be spinning next week. Little Barry gave us Surf Hell from King of the Waves in 2011. Black Brand gave us Head On to Hell, a single from 1979. Mistreater gave us Hell's Fire, a single from 1980. The Brian Jonestown Massacre gave us Going to Hell, the lead track from their 1998 record Strung Out in Heaven. And we finished up that second set of Hell Rock and Roll with the Oh No's and a single they released back in 2015 entitled Headless in Hell. I got one more song to spin for you guys before I pass the reins over to Chris Crash for his always kick-ass show, Strong Style Punk Rock for the Toonami Generation. That'll be coming to you next at 8 p.m. Eastern Time. And following Chris, you got the 1-2 duo, Matt Clark and Mike Sin. They host a show entitled What's Happening every Tuesday night, 9 to 11 p.m. live from the WFMU studios in Jersey City. And they close out Super Tuesday with their show. So stay tuned for those two shows. Make sure to tune in to all the great programming WFMU has to offer in the midst of this Hellraiser fundraiser through October. Well, thank you so much, guys, for hanging with me this last hour. It's always appreciated. Always like hanging with you guys. And it's been a blast. I'll be with you guys next Tuesday night. I'm going to leave you guys with AC/DC, who just played here in New Jersey, right in my backyard, MetLife Stadium. I did not make it out, but I know many of you did. Rumored to be possibly their last show. Let's see. Until next Tuesday night, adios.